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I saw that movie Mutiny on the Bounty, staring my iron man and Rambo. And I felt a yearning for that great adventure. So many nights I woke up out of a dream of blue

in Harlem. 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